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1: This is the Quiet Hour.

Finnish composer Eino Juhani Rautavaara. And here's a song of Robert Schumann. Tell me, O dear bird of mine, sag an, O lieber Vogel mein, Juliane Banse sings it.

0: One of the etudes by a 19th century French woman named Hélène de Mongeroule, and that comes from The Complete Course for the Teaching of the Piano. That was the 82nd etude from that collection. Claire Hammond was the pianist.
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0: Such dramatic music from the intermezzo from the opera Pagliacci by Ruggero Leoncavallo. Riccardo Chailly on WCLV led the La Scala Philharmonic.
1: 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I'm Frank Dominguez. This week there's a ballad from the Iberian Sephardic tradition sung by the incomparable Montserrat Figueras, and an orchestral version of a traditional coastal Mexican dance by José Pablo Moncayo. 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

0: was the London Philharmonic, and that's by Eri Pulkkinen. That is music for the game Angry Birds. Herbert Blomstedt, the former music director of the San Francisco Symphony, has dropped out of several upcoming concerts. The 99-year-old Swedish conductor was scheduled to perform at the Leipzig Gewandhaus in September, but will no longer make those appearances due to health reasons. Marek Jankowski will step in on those occasions. Mr. Blomstedt's last appearance conducting the Cleveland Orchestra was in February of 2023.
1: Could it be? Yes, it could. Something's coming, something good.
2: Next on Footlight Parade, the rebroadcast of our four-part interview with Rick Pender, first heard in 2021 to mark the publication of his monumental Stephen Sondheim Encyclopedia. I'm Bill Rudman, inviting you to join me each week right here as

0: join me each week on Concierto for a celebration of the Hispanic contribution to classical music. I'm Frank Dominguez. This week, there's a ballad from the Iberian Sephardic tradition sung by the incomparable Montserrat Figueras and an orchestral version of a traditional coastal Mexican dance by José Pablo Moncayo. That's next time on Concierto.
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